0: Beast. Old Beast.
1: Old Beast. 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I don't know what it means.
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1: 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Oh, yeah. Yeah. Everything's gonna be all right this morning. Have a seat.

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0: 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Black tie.
1: 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They came in on a private jet, ex-Geneva.

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1: Double 7 seems to have the

Divergence FM. Get the south, dick up out your mouth, ready to get time mine. So we know everything that you about, so try another one. Le quart d'heure radiophonique que vous venez d'entendre.

If you feel like patting your feet, pat your feet. And if you feel like clapping your hands, clap your hands. If you feel like taking off your shoes, take off your shoes. We are here to have a ball. So we want you to leave your worldly troubles outside and go.

0: Yo, Poppy, why you always seem like you got something on your mind? You be stressing yourself out, yo. Come here, baby, let me relax you.
1: But listen, yo, I'm thinking. I'll be right there, I'm thinking.
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1: We did two whole cars. It was me, Dez, and Mean 3, right? And on the first car, in small letters, it said, all you see is, and then, you know, big, you know, black silver letters that said, crime in the city, right? It just took up the whole car.
2: Yeah, it was a whole car and shit. Then it was a,
3: Escúchela, la ciudad respirando. 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
4: The new moon rode high in the crown of the metropolis, shining like who on top of this?

Yeah, yeah. This is for all the Chrysophiles of this world. The Oquian Wezos, the Echoes and the Kojos, the Duquesnes and the Joneses, the Robert Ferris Thompsons, hell, even the Bascoms. Yeah, all you rugged sons and daughters who are scattered all over the first world, waiting for the next one, waiting for the next one. Well, guess what? This one's for you. This one's for you. Get it.

0: 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All
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1: Rock the mic.
0: All the way. You know, yeah, this right here.
2: Y'all better.
0: Y'all better. Get y'all acts together.
2: Acts together.
0: This right

0: Transfer of data complete.
1: Had to go crazy to love you. Had to go down to the pit. Had to do time in the tower, begging my crazy to quit. Had to go crazy to love you. You who were never the one whom I chased through the souvenir heartache for breath.

0: chargeant sa femme.
1: Well, here it is, what all the excitement's about. The target species, it's a catch and release tournament. The anglers can bring in a maximum of 5 fish per team per day. Let's find out how they...

0: This is the Road Apple driving along the tip of Key West in Florida, where I am going to attempt to pick up Fidel Castro in his Jeep 90 miles away. Premier Castro has installed a new CB radio given to him as a gift by the State Department in the hope that it will result in better communications with his own and the American people. We have invited Juanita Castro, Fidel Castro's sister, who is a refugee from Cuba and who is not in the good graces of Mr. Castro, to join us in our Citizens Band System mobile news van to act as an interpreter.
1: Donde se encuentran todos los gusanos, allá en Miami.
2: He says he would like to take this opportunity to give his love to all of his good friends in Miami.

and suffering like a silk garment or a spot of blue ink, looking for light and finding a hole where there shouldn't be one. I cannot communicate.

trying to make it up to you, and I would be lying to play a game with you, so I just keep walking, not thinking it all through or even talking.